needs a woman. He needs a woman. Woman. He needs a woman. Woman. You need a woman when you're feeling bad. Woman. You need a woman when you're feeling sad. Woman. 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

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You're still young, that's your fault. There's so much you have to know. Find a girl, settle down. If you want, you can marry. Look at me, I am old, but I'm happy. I was once like you are now, and I know that it's not easy to be calm when you found something going on. But take your time, think a lot. Why, think of everything you've got, or you will still be here tomorrow.